that, remember we prayed earlier on, our feet will not stumble and fall. Mahalemoria, October, September, November. God is helping us. That means we will not walk in error. We will not walk in the way that seems right. Therefore, we will not be confounded. In the mighty name of Jesus, we will not be put to shame. Mahalika Reboroshteria. Therefore, have we set our face like a flint? We set our face like a flint as we enter this next quarter. Yakasudia Maradia. We put our eyes, our gaze on Yahweh. Our eyes are fixed upon Him. Our hearts trust in Him. And we know that we will not be ashamed. By the blood of Jesus Christ, there will be no shame. October, November, December, we will not be brought low. Mahalika Remoria. Our feet will not slip. Our feet will not stumble and fall. Our feet will not stumble and fall. Our feet will not stumble and fall. We will not be put to shame. In the mighty name of the Lord Jesus, Yahweh, you are helping us. Ah, our help comes from the Lord, the maker of the heavens and the earth. Our help comes from the Lord, the maker of the heavens and the earth. Our help comes from the Lord, the maker of the heavens and the earth.

stood up and went crazy. That rock snap, you got that. We'll wait till late. You got set, kiss the cock back. And put six holes in your spot. I got nails trying to drill. He was clearly the next big thing to happen, and Thomas picked up a vice. He started to pop pills, abuse substances, and indiscriminately take all kinds of powder, pills, and syrups. There was no stopping him. He became so addicted. And then on one bad day, put your hand down, boy. Well, Thomas completely lost his mind and was checked into a psychiatric home for a few months and was out again. And after a few months, he was in again. Thomas never regained his sanity, and with it went all his dreams, his future, and his head was deeply saddened. Don't fall into the same trap. Do things differently. Don't be like Thomas. Dear young Nigerian, don't do drugs. This is a message from the Silverbird Group.

0: are. You know, that's all I'm gonna say. That's all I'm gonna say every single time, just like yesterday. You guys decide, take home that piece of information. The question you go home with, like I said earlier, is, does money change people, or does it reveal who you really, really are? Thank you guys for joining me on Perspectives today. Do not forget, if you want to be a part of Perspectives, all you need to do is send us a DM on our Rhythm 93.7 Instagram page, and we will see if we can schedule you in. Enough said, join us tomorrow, same time, Perspectives, 4 to 5 p.m. and the afternoon drive, 2 p.m. to 5 p.m. It's been amazing. It's been wonderful. Have an amazing rest of your day. Bye-bye.
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